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1: You met me in LES playing pool. You held the copper cup as he chugged that Mexican mule. Recognized danger, still fell in love like a fool, 'cause it was worth the risk. You're the exception, you weren't the rule.

Taylor Swift, I knew it, I knew you, je tisto, kar smo slišali, zdaj sledi glasba Made in Slovenija. By Miran Rudan in Design, hočem te.

Oh my god. I'm so horny right now. I shouldn't have said that out loud.

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1: How can I not leak it? I look so good, you look so good, maybe we should all leak it together. 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

Please do not be alarmed. Remain calm. Do not attempt to leave the dance floor. The DJ booth is conducting a troubleshoot test of the entire system. Somehow, while the party was in progress, an unidentified frequency has been existing in the system for some time.